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1: And it's yellow.
0: I saw a yellow tinge in it, too. Weird. It appears that you may be moving a little bit this way. It's brighter than it has been. We're picking up heat reflection off the trees. Looking directly overhead, one can see an opening in the trees plus some freshly broken pine branches on the ground underneath. Looks like some of them came off about

0: 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There it is again. Watch straight ahead off my flashlight there, sir. There it is. Right on this position here. 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There it is again. 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There it is.
1: Hey, I see it too.

My entire being is entirely, has been entirely, will be entirely, everything has been here. Back in the days, everything was good. Tomorrow and tomorrow and tomorrow creeps in this petty place. Everything stays. One likes to forget, unbiased, is detached, is all space, is all time, has all been here. For everything is now and tomorrow. Tomorrow is everything. One likes to forget. One can't remember everything. One is supposed to include, exclude. One in my being, one step, one impulse, one moment, everything within. My entire being passes go, passes detached, and stays in one space. In one step, everything can take place. You just have to take it. For every version is possible, like a picture. Takes in the moment, takes in the beginning. Everything will always have been possible. And my entire being is everything that can have me in. Having had me in, detached from my being. In space, in step, in time. In a string of words, is everything. We are in between, through you. Through me, through what we see. Space cannot take steps. Space cannot pass, go. Space cannot stroll. Everything else passes, go. Is going on. Hell is going on. What is going on? Hell is loose. Have you seen the news? Do not patch up the cracks in space. Flowers will do what I will never be able to. Give me your hand. I take you to the beginning. Before we pass, go, look at my open. Open what

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Got my boys with me, effing up the scene. Nando's on the daily,

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What you don't know won't hurt you. Yeah, no kidding. All my friends tell me I've done enough. I've done enough for my men. I should move on, live my life. Yes, I know now. He hurts me too much.

My definition is this, definition, fight, definition, fight, my definition is this, definition.

I wanna see your underwear. Ooh. Come on, let me see. Work me on out with your sex appeal. That's what I want.